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13: A better life with Dr. Sanjay Gupta.
14: For decades, the prevailing wisdom for someone who's had a heart attack has been to put them on beta blockers for the rest of their life. But new research suggests that might not be necessary, and that the benefits of these medications probably taper off after a year or two. On the whole, and for the average person, beta blockers are very safe and very effective. But, as with any medication, they can come with a cost. A financial one, and also potential side effects. We're talking about things like fatigue, dizziness, dry mouth, dry eyes. I want to be clear when I say that you absolutely should talk to your doctor before starting or stopping any medication. Point is, if you're years out from a heart attack and you're in otherwise good health, you might want to ask your doctor about discontinuing beta blockers. You'll want to, of course, keep up a healthy lifestyle, diet, exercise, and sleep. I'm Dr. Sanjay Gupta, helping you live a better life.
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94.7 WLSJ. Boy, I don't want to rush your Thursday. I don't want to talk about next week as we go into the weekend, unless you can win Guns N' Roses tickets. You heard me right. GNR. Tickets every hour Tuesday, 8 to 6, right here.

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Big payoff this morning to Brooke from Essex, Illinois. 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Brooke won $550 because Kim couldn't remember who played Kevin Arnold on The Wonder Years. I can't either. I mean, but that part of my brain is gone.

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1: For more than a decade, the Environmental Working Group has put out a list of the so-called Dirty Dozen. These are the non-organic produce contaminated with the highest levels of pesticides. Well, this year, spinach topped the list, followed by kale, collard, mustard greens, strawberries, grapes, nectarines, peaches, cherries, apples, blackberries, pears, potatoes, and blueberries. Now, all these fruits and vegetables are part of a healthy diet, so no one is saying you shouldn't eat them. Point is, though, you could consider buying these items organic if and when you can, and then taking extra care when you wash them. The FDA recommends rinsing all fruits and vegetables, even the ones that are organic, under running water that is slightly warmer than room temperature. Don't use soap, bleach, or any fancy produce washes. I'm Dr. Sanjay Gupta, helping you live a better life.
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5: A better life with Dr. Sanjay Gupta.
6: There are lots of things you can measure to get an idea of how healthy you are at any given moment. Temperature, heart rate, blood pressure, just to name a few. But how about how healthy you will be and how long you're likely to live? According to a new study out of the University at Buffalo, two simple strength tests are pretty accurate at predicting longevity in older women. One is hand grip strength, and the other is how quickly people can stand up from a seated position without using their arms. By the way, I remember interviewing former President Jimmy Carter when he was quite old and being really impressed how he just popped out of the chair without using his arms. Not a lot of older people can actually do that. But I think the message here is that maintaining strength as you age is going to help you perform everyday activities, but also help you avoid injury and stay independent. I'm Dr. Sanjay Gupta, helping you live a better life.
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1: 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And I don't mind telling you, I'm a pretty big deal. 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
1: 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You guys know I love my wife, right? I don't want to embarrass her, but I have to tell you a story of something she did. She was like so embarrassed you kind of cried.
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I'm not talking about Tuesday on Thursday unless you can win tickets every hour next Tuesday. 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
18: 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Ask them how the posts in their feed make them feel. These apps are built to be addictive, so kids, all of us in fact, will keep coming back for more, even when we are made to feel worse. It's bizarre. You might need to help your son or daughter reset their algorithm by unfollowing certain accounts and following or interacting with more positive ones. They might need suggestions of other healthier things to do, or to see you leading the way by example and putting your own phone away. In the run-up to bedtime, everyone's phone should go away, no questions asked. And if you need some help, sort of, I guess, resetting expectations, try engaging parents of your kids' friends for a more coordinated effort. I'm Dr. Sanjay Gupta, helping you live a better life.

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0: 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Do you watch movies twice? 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Now I want to watch it again on Netflix. I don't have my wife on board. 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
18: A Better Life with Dr. Sanjay Gupta.
19: A colleague of mine went to a meeting of the primetime seniors the other week. There are programs like this all over the country for people in their 60s, 70s, 80s, and beyond to stay active. It's not just something to keep older folks busy. It helps to keep their bodies in shape and their brains sharp. Showing up with a good attitude is a must, and research shows that having the right mindset actually does lead to better physical aging. So if you need some suggestions to boost your positivity, experts we talked to recommended focusing on goals, which can boost your confidence. Practice gratitude, they said. One of the seniors my colleague met told her that just waking up in the morning is, quote, better than the alternative. That's true. Focus on the things you can control. Diet and exercise, and very importantly, surround yourself with positive people, because that can be contagious. I'm Dr. Sanjay Gupta, helping you live a better life.
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25: What?
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28: Sam, God.
25: We sound like twins.
0: Uh-huh. 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
28: I've got some exciting news I can share with you here coming up.
25: Am I going to still be able to be in the same room with you, or are you going to be too big a star for me?
28: It's a pretty big deal. And I don't mind telling you, I'm a pretty big deal. Yeah.
25: See, I told you.
29: I have a favorite stall. It's always the second stall at my work.
25: Me too. I'm a second stall girl too.
28: It's a good thing she doesn't work here.
25: I know, right? We'd be fighting over it.
28: Nobody would be going to the bathroom between the two of you. You guys know I love my wife, right? I don't want to embarrass her, but I have to tell you a story of something she did. She was like so embarrassed she kind of cried.
25: So the best thing to do would be bring it up on the radio.
28: Well, that's
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28: I thought, yeah.
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We had a showbiz quiz winner this morning at 7:30 with Dave and Kim. Brooke from Essex, Illinois, won $550. When Kim couldn't answer this question, who played Kevin Arnold in The Wonder Years? Oh my God, I don't remember. 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
13: 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Well, this year, spinach topped the list, followed by kale, collard, mustard greens, strawberries, grapes, nectarines, peaches, cherries, apples, blackberries, pears, potatoes, and blueberries. 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Point is, though, you could consider buying these items organic if and when you can, and then taking extra care when you wash them. The FDA recommends rinsing all fruits and vegetables, even the ones that are organic, under running water that is slightly warmer than room temperature. Don't use soap, bleach, or any fancy produce washes. I'm Dr. Sanjay Gupta, helping you live a better life.
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8: A better life with Dr. Sanjay Gupta.
9: By age 35, two-thirds of American men will experience some degree of noticeable hair loss. And by age 50, about 85% of men will have significantly thinning hair. That's according to the American Hair Loss Association. Now, one dermatologist explained that hair loss can either be genetic or it can be triggered by stress, illness, surgery, medications, major life events. No matter the cause, a lot of men, understandably, are frustrated by hair loss because it seems like a loss of control. You can take great care of your scalp by all sorts of expensive lotions and potions, but that might not matter. There are some tried and true medications that might work, like minoxidil or finasteride. But another solution is just shaving it off, and I've heard more and more how liberating this can be for a lot of guys. That's the ultimate control of their appearance. I'm Dr. Sanjay Gupta, helping you live a better life.
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5: 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Ask them how the posts in their feed make them feel. These apps are built to be addictive, so kids, all of us in fact, will keep coming back for more, even when we are made to feel worse. It's bizarre. You might need to help your son or daughter reset their algorithm by unfollowing certain accounts and following or interacting with more positive ones. They might need suggestions of other healthier things to do, or to see you leading the way by example and putting your own phone away. 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And if you need some help sort of, I guess, resetting expectations, try engaging parents of your kids' friends for a more coordinated effort. I'm Dr. Sanjay Gupta, helping you live a better life.
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Won that showbiz quiz today. $550. 7:30 with Dave and Kim. When Kim couldn't answer this question, who played Kevin Arnold on The Wonder Years? For the life of me, I could not remember. What happened? 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
10: A better life with Dr. Sanjay Gupta.
11: Osteoporosis affects millions of people in the United States and around the world. It's a disease that basically causes someone's bones to become weak, brittle, and porous, which can increase their risk of fractures. Now, the good news here is there are things you can do other than, or in addition to, taking medications to prevent fractures before it's too late. One is to up your intake of calcium and vitamin D. You also want to eat more protein. One functional medicine dietitian told us that that helps build muscle, and if you're building muscle strength, then you are also building bone strength. You want to be mindful of your workouts. The best ways to build bone density, one therapist told us, are going to be resistance exercises like lifting weights, and also exercises that make your bones take a bit of an impact, such as jumping or even running, just loading the bones a little bit more. I'm Dr. Sanjay Gupta, helping you live a better life.
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Kind of ironic. In New York City, they evacuated a building because the beams, steel beams, started to buckle. They weren't hard, strong, or erect. It's the former headquarters of Viagra.

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15: A better life with Dr. Sanjay Gupta.
16: Osteoporosis affects millions of people in the United States and around the world. It's a disease that basically causes someone's bones to become weak, brittle, and porous, which can increase their risk of fractures. Now, the good news here is there are things you can do other than, or in addition to, taking medications to prevent fractures before it's too late. One is to up your intake of calcium and vitamin D. You also want to eat more protein. One functional medicine dietitian told us that that helps build muscle, and if you're building muscle strength, then you are also building bone strength. You want to be mindful of your workouts. The best ways to build bone density, one therapist told us, are going to be resistance exercises like lifting weights, and also exercises that make your bones take a bit of an impact, such as jumping or even running, just loading the bones a little bit more. I'm Dr. Sanjay Gupta, helping you live a better life.
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J-Bo, sad to report that Bonnie Tyler passed away after an illness. We thought she was getting better. Gone at 75. She had those big hits. It's a Heartache and Total Eclipse of the Heart. Bonnie Tyler.

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10: A better life with Dr. Sanjay Gupta.
11: A colleague of mine went to a meeting of the primetime seniors the other week. There are programs like this all over the country for people in their 60s, 70s, 80s, and beyond to stay active. It's not just something to keep older folks busy. It helps to keep their bodies in shape and their brains sharp. Showing up with a good attitude is a must, and research shows that having the right mindset actually does lead to better physical aging. So if you need some suggestions to boost your positivity, experts we talked to recommended focusing on goals, which can boost your confidence. Practice gratitude, they said. One of the seniors my colleague met told her that just waking up in the morning is, quote, better than the alternative. That's true. Focus on the things you can control. Diet and exercise. And very importantly, surround yourself with positive people, because that can be contagious. I'm Dr. Sanjay Gupta, helping you live a better life.
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1: What?
10: This is a good impression of
1: that
10: you.
1: That is not a good impression of me.
10: That's exactly. Producer Ed, which one am I, Dave or Kim?
11: I can't tell.
1: Oh,
11: Jesus,
1: my God.
11: Sam, good.
1: We sound like twins.
0: Uh-huh. Make Dave and Kim preset number one.
12: I've got some exciting news I can share with you here coming up.
1: Am I going to still be able to be in the same room with you, or are you going to be too big a star for me?
12: It's a pretty big deal. And I don't mind telling you, I'm a pretty big deal, yeah.
1: See? I told you.
13: I have a favorite stall. It's always the second stall at my work.
1: Me too. I'm a second stall girl, too.
12: It's a good thing she doesn't work here.
1: I know, right? We'd be fighting over it.
12: Nobody would be going to the bathroom between the two of you. You guys know I love my wife, right? I don't want to embarrass her, but I have to tell you a story of something she did. She was, like, so embarrassed she kind of cried.
1: So the best thing to do would be bring it up on the radio.
12: Well, that's
1: right
12: what
1: now.
12: I thought, yeah.
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13: I won?
11: I really won?
13: I won!
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1: 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Chicagoland has three of the wealthiest suburbs in the entire country. Hinsdale, with the average household income close to $400,000.
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1: Chicago. Chicagoland has three of the wealthiest suburbs in the entire country. Hinsdale, with the average household income close to $400,000.
13: Well, now you know why I moved the hell out.
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14: There's
1: meeting?
14: There's just three of us. 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
12: For years, we've been talking about both the positive and negative effects of being on social media. And I would say, by and large, for older adults, social media is net positive. Not all positive, but net positive. Helps them keep in touch with friends and stay social. But for younger people, social media use, especially heavy use, tends to be net negative. In fact, according to this year's World Happiness Report, youth who use social media more than 5 hours a day reported a lower level of well-being. And researchers who study this sort of thing found that many teens wish these platforms didn't even exist, and yet they can't seem to stop using them. Experts we talked to largely suggested two things. Ideally, along with your friend group, take some time offline. Also, try to recurate your algorithm so it shows you posts that'll make you feel good. I'm Dr. Sanjay Gupta, helping you live a better life.
0: Stream Dave and Kim in the morning.
6: What?
13: This is a good impression of
6: me. That is not a good impression of me.
13: Change exactly. Producer Dan, which one am I, Dave?
14: I can't tell.
6: Oh my God. We sound like twins.
0: Make Dave and Kim preset number one.
1: Got some exciting news I can share with you here coming up.
6: Am I going to still be able to be in the same room with you, or are you going to be too big a star for me?
1: It's a pretty big deal. And I don't mind telling you, I'm a pretty big deal. Yeah.
6: See, I told you.
2: I have a favorite stall. It's always the second stall at my work.
6: Me too. I'm a second stall girl too.
1: It's a good thing she doesn't work here.
6: I know, right? We'd be fighting over it.
1: Nobody'd be going to the bathroom between the two of you. You guys know I love my wife, right? I don't want to embarrass her, but I have to tell you a story of something she did. She was like so embarrassed she kind of cried.
6: So the best thing to do would be bring it up on the radio.
1: That's
6: right
1: what
6: now.
1: I thought, yeah.
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0: 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Good morning. Just after 5 o'clock now, it's Dave Fogel from Dave and Kim with a cloudier day. Not as warm. A few scattered showers are possible, but the temperature's only about 80 degrees today in Chicagoland. When it's early
1: in the morning, you're waking me up.
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6: A better life with Dr. Sanjay Gupta.
7: Not all screen time is created equal. And a new study out of Sweden is helping us understand this even better. So researchers followed more than 20,000 people over nearly two decades and determined that passive screen time, like sitting on the couch and watching television, raised someone's risk of dementia. But if they did something active, like reading, puzzles, or interacting with other people, this same group of people saw their risk of dementia drop. Just like you gotta put the work in to keep your body in shape as you age, you basically have to do the same thing with your brain. A couple things I have found to help: working to learn something new every day, whatever it might be, challenging yourself in some way every day, and really importantly, staying socially active. Some days that means meeting friends in person. Other days, maybe an email, a text, or a phone call. Just stay engaged. I'm Dr. Sanjay Gupta, helping you live a better life.
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6: A better life with Dr. Sanjay Gupta.
7: By age 35, two-thirds of American men will experience some degree of noticeable hair loss. And by age 50, about 85% of men will have significantly thinning hair. That's according to the American Hair Loss Association. Now, one dermatologist explained that hair loss can either be genetic or it can be triggered by stress, illness, surgery, medications, major life events. No matter the cause, a lot of men, understandably, are frustrated by hair loss because it seems like a loss of control. You can take great care of your scalp by all sorts of expensive lotions and potions, but that might not matter. There are some tried and true medications that might work, like minoxidil or finasteride. But another solution is just shaving it off. And I've heard more and more how liberating this can be for a lot of guys. That's the ultimate control of their appearance. I'm Dr. Sanjay Gupta, helping you live a better life.
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9: That's not what you said earlier. 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

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Just a couple of days left to qualify for the summer vacay payday, which means five winners each get $1,000. 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

0: Dave and Kim at 94.7 WLS here at about 10 before 6 o'clock. Coming up this morning, you can win the Showbiz Quiz Jackpot at 7:30. If you missed what happened yesterday, let's do a replay. You want to help us here?
1: I sure do.
2: Okay, what's your name?
1: My name's Brooke.
2: Brooke, are you already at work this morning or are you still getting ready?
1: No, we're getting ready for basketball camp and work.
2: Nice. Basketball camp. How old?
1: Seven.
2: Oh, that's my daughter's age.
1: Yeah, they're
0: fun. Time to start slam dunking. Where are you from, Brooke?
1: We're from Essex.
0: Way south of Braidwood. I've ridden in there and gone to the Red Bar. Do you guys go to the Red Bar without the kids? I presume, you know.
1: Yes, we have.
0: Okay, just, I thought you might.
2: Your seven-year-old, do they stomp their feet, call you names, and roll their eyes all the time?
1: He doesn't call me names, but he stomps his feet and rolls his eyes all the time.
2: Okay. That's mine, too.
1: I know.
0: All right, Brooke, get rid of Kim. Let's play Showbiz Quiz for $550.
1: Get out of here, Kim.
2: Oh, okay, you are a mom.
0: All right, Brooke, she's gone. Here you go. Three questions. Get more than Kim, and you get the jackpot ties. Go to Dave and Kim. Question one. This Grey's Anatomy heartthrob says he will not run for Senate as Democrat in Maine, even though the idea was floated around at one point. He plays McDreamy on the show. Who's that star?
1: Patrick Dempsey.
0: Yeah, he is a handsome feller.
1: He sure is.
0: A TV show host now has her own Walmart line of furniture. The star started out as a child actress in movies like Babes in Toyland and E.T. What's her name?
1: Drew Barrymore.
0: Correct. And this actor is celebrating a birthday today. He starred in the movie Little Monsters. He's best known for playing Kevin Arnold on The Wonder Years. Who's the birthday boy?
1: Fred Savage.
0: Oh, you done right. Good, Mom. Hang on one second. Let's get Kim.
1: Thank you.
2: Okay, how are we looking?
0: Brooke got 3 for 3.
2: Oh, no.
0: They're not too terribly hard, but no mistakes. Okay. Listen closely. All right, here you go. Question one, the Grey's Anatomy heartthrob. It says he's not going to run for Senate. Handsome devil played McDreamy.
2: Is that Patrick Dempsey?
0: It is.
2: He is a handsome devil.
0: What TV show host has her own Walmart line of furniture now? She was a child actress in Babes in Toyland and E.T.
2: Oh, Drew Barrymore.
3: Ooh.
0: Yeah. Ooh, Made me nervous. This is what you got to get, or we're getting some money out of here. The actor celebrating a birthday today starred in movies like Little Monsters. He's best known for playing Kevin Arnold on The Wonder Years, though. Who's the birthday boy?
2: Oh, Kevin Arnold is... Kevin Arnold is, but, I can't think of it. I can't think of it. What is it?
1: Fred Savage.
2: Fred Savage.
3: Fred Savage.
0: $550. Oh, my. How did we ever get it up to $5,400?
2: You know, it's buying the house. Having a house, a cat, a dog, and a kid to take care of is obviously affecting my brain.
0: Just like most humans.
2: So yeah. I think we're going to turn things around, and I'll play on opposite day, and you play every other day from now on.
3: Maybe that's
0: might
3: way.
0: Be better for the budget. Brooke, you've got $550 to spend on your seven-year-old.
1: Thank you.
2: All right. Yeah. Spend a little bit on basketball and a little bit on yourself.
0: I think you drop off at basketball camp and head right to the mall, wherever they're close. There's a dollar store in Essex.
1: There is. Dollar General.
0: Yep. That's the one. Congratulations. Thanks for playing Showbiz Quiz on 94.7 WLS.
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0: 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Good morning, 6:11 with Dave and Kim. Temperatures today, low 80s, then mid 80s on Saturday. Sunday, upper 80s, but some fog this morning, sun and clouds. It should be a pretty decent weekend.
1: I did something stupid. So, oh, I'm extremely clumsy.
0: What was his name?
1: No. Oh, God, I'd be glowing this morning. Are you kidding? It's been that long. You know, but when it comes to my clumsiness, I do things that are just like no one else did. I got road rash on my butt once. Like, totally had to pick out gravel from my bare
0: butt.
1: Who
0: got that job?
1: And this morning, you know when your bathroom, how you have that between the bathroom cabinet and the floors, there's that space, right? You have the bathroom cabinet and the floor.
2: Yeah, sure, yeah.
1: There's like an open void.
0: Oh, yeah, that space.
1: You know, there's there's an open void there. Because the cabinet doesn't go right down to the floor.
2: Sure.
1: There's a space under there.
2: Okay.
1: So this morning I was getting something and my left ankle twisted and it got wedged under there because I had a dog bed under it. I know you laugh, but it took me 6 minutes to free it. I swear to you, I was in tears. I thought, oh my God, what am I? I'm naked.
0: And I'm the fire department.
1: I know, but I had no clothes on. I had just got out of the shower. And this thing was wedged in there so bad that I could not pull it. You should see the top of it. It's all cut and bruised. And I could not get it out. I had to finally push the dog bed down enough to get it. All I could think of is James Franco cutting his ankle off or his leg off in that 62 hours. Yeah.
0: That was a real
1: called.
0: Thing.
1: I know, but I was thinking that. I was like, because it was wedged in there
0: with
1: that
0: a
1: well.
0: Pocket knife. Have the dog bite it off.
1: Oh, it was horrible.
3: 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Some wake up grumpy.
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1: 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You know what? I'm looking at everything. Green, green, green, green, green. Whole screen is green. Traffic is good. Leave now. That is Chicago Traffic on 94.7 WLS.
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16: For years, we've been talking about both the positive and negative effects of being on social media. And I would say, by and large, for older adults, social media is net positive. Not all positive, but net positive. Helps them keep in touch with friends and stay social. But for younger people, social media use, especially heavy use, tends to be net negative. In fact, according to this year's World Happiness Report, youth who use social media more than 5 hours a day reported a lower level of well-being. And researchers who study this sort of thing found that many teens wish these platforms didn't even exist, and yet they can't seem to stop using them. Experts we talked to largely suggested two things. 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
0: Moms can be scary. You cross them, they old man.
1: Listen to me. This mom culture stuff, I mean, I've heard about it.
0: You know you're not allowed to kill other parents, right?
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0: Mm-hmm.
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0: Just trying to mind my own business over here, have some of my oatmeal.
1: He makes overnight oats. What is that?
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2: Yeah. 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
0: Put the oats.
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0: So producer Dan says, nice dress to Kim. 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
1: But that's how he compliments me usually. Hey, your dress has leaves on it. That was his compliment.
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0: Elton John, 94.7 WLS. Good morning, it's Dave and Kim, 628. In an hour, we'll give you the chance at the Showbiz Quiz Jackpot. Yesterday we were talking because one of our locals, a politician, he's done so many things, was on TV.
1: Jesse White, right.
0: Got Talent, yeah.
1: And they auditioned, and Simon Cowell was so impressed, he came up. Jesse White's like 92 now, but for the rest of us, we know him because his face was on the DMV.
2: For 20-something years,
1: you always saw him. But he also, you know, this tumbling group that he is so well-respected nationwide, he started that, you know, in the housing project that he lived in when he was younger, and he trained all of these kids, and he's created so much. And somebody else had some information about him that I didn't know.
3: Good morning. I used to substitute for Jesse White's gym class when he was still teaching and doing his tumbling.
1: Get out of here. The tumbling class is amazing. I mean, they still have it through the Parks District, but he doesn't actually teach it. And you got to fill in for him?
3: Well, just substituting his gym class at, I want to think he was at Jenner Elementary.
1: That's so cool.
3: Yeah, so that was my claim to fame.
0: I don't think I knew he was a teacher. I knew about playing for the Cubs and, you know.
4: I didn't know about the Cubs.
1: Finding all kinds of stuff out.
3: He was a school teacher, getting those boys together.
1: I didn't know that. I knew he was Secretary of State. I knew about his tumbling. I didn't know he was a school teacher.
0: It says he had a 33-year career with the Chicago Public Schools.
1: Wow.
3: Oh. He always looked like he was truly a nice guy.
1: Well, Dave met him and he said he was.
0: He really was.
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1: 94.7 weather. Anybody else know anything about him?
0: Still is a nice guy. He just was that night I met him at the restaurant.
1: Yes. Okay.
0: Temperatures today, about 80 degrees, some morning fog, sun and clouds, mid-80s tomorrow, upper 80s on Sunday, 70 downtown in Chicago.
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18: A better life with Dr. Sanjay Gupta.
19: There are lots of things you can measure to get an idea of how healthy you are at any given moment. Temperature, heart rate, blood pressure, just to name a few. But how about how healthy you will be and how long you're likely to live? According to a new study out of the University at Buffalo, two simple strength tests are pretty accurate at predicting longevity in older women. One is hand grip strength, and the other is how quickly people can stand up from a seated position without using their arms. By the way, I remember interviewing former President Jimmy Carter when he was quite old and being really impressed how he just popped out of the chair without using his arms. Not a lot of older people can actually do that. But I think the message here is that maintaining strength as you age is going to help you perform everyday activities, but also help you avoid injury and stay independent. I'm Dr. Sanjay Gupta, helping you live a better life.
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1: You know, Amazon already has Hammond Bears t-shirts that you can
0: do
1: buy.
0: They
1: sure
0: I want.
1: No!

0: Dave and Kim at 94.7 WLS. I know it's a Friday morning. The weekend is here. I should be in a great mood, but I'm a little bit depressed and brokenhearted, Kim.
1: Why are you so verklempt?
0: Morocco lost last night to France.
1: And France beat them. And I was rooting for France.
0: Oh,
1: I almost texted you. I'm so sorry, Morocco lost.
0: It's such a vibrant country.

0: Corey Hart. Sunglasses at night. They're 94.7 WLS. Dave and Kim, you'll need some sunglasses this weekend. Today, clouds around at low 80s, mid 80s Saturday, upper 80s Sunday. So it should be dry all weekend long. 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
1: That's quite a smell they've got there in the south suburbs, huh?
0: Oh, the reservoir.
1: Thanks to the Thornton Reservoir. We talked about this earlier. It's responsible for keeping the sewage out of the streets and our drinking water, but it's 94% full because of all the rain that we've had. And the smell in South Holland and surrounding communities has been described as like decaying animals, putrid,
0: foul. Why would water smell so bad?
1: Like rotten sewage, a stale garbage can, because it's all the sewage. It hasn't been treated. Oh, so man. Basically, if that overflows, that's what you're going to have running through the streets and stuff.
0: Nasty.
1: So maybe we shouldn't get too much rain. More rain.
2: No kidding.
0: There isn't any this weekend. That's the plan.
1: Yeah. The Bears-themed Hallmark holiday movie is just, right now it's shooting all around downtown Chicago. It's shooting right outside our studios here.
0: Yep. I saw the trucks downstairs.
1: I did too. And I thought, oh, I wonder if Chicago Fire is filming again. But no, it is the Bears holiday movie. Hallmark's movie, Holiday Touchdown, A Bears Love Story, is currently shooting down here. They also shot at Soldier Field, the Andersonville Hardware Store. Also one of those little stores. Yeah.
0: Belmont?
1: Yeah, on the north side, yeah. So they have all these.
0: I remember.
1: You know, it's going to be fun to see that movie. First of all, I'm not going to lie. Producer Dan, you've seen the Hallmark movies because your ex-girlfriend liked them.
3: Yes, correct.
1: They are a little bit addicting. They all have the same theme, you know. You meet someone, you fall in love. It's just,
3: if you watch 10 minutes of it, you're in.
1: You're in. You already know what's going. And it does. It kind of grabs you, and you kind of get hooked on. But it will be fun to see the Chicago locations in this. You know,
3: yeah.
1: And the Bears. There's some Bears players in it. Come on, you can guess all you want. You will be watching this and reviewing it for us, since you're not a Hallmark movie again. All right, the University of Chicago has some of the best law students. It's one of the best law schools in the country, but they have a new rule for incoming students in their first year. You cannot bring your phone or laptop or use it in class.
0: I had to buy my daughter, when she started law school, a Mac because it had the longest battery life because it's on for like all day, you know, when they're in law school.
1: Oh, wow. Is that why? Yeah. I wondered why you did that, because they're harder to use, I feel like.
3: Yeah.
1: But
3: for me, it was.
1: So what they're saying is it's to curb the AI usage. I know a lot of teachers are starting to make people write out their papers longhand so that they can't just copy and paste AI. I mean, you could copy AI still, but it would be a lot of work.
0: Well, kids now don't even learn cursive.
1: They are bringing that back. My daughter's school does, thankfully. But the thing is, and producer Dan and I were talking about this, I use it all the time, and then I don't think.
3: To constantly use it.
1: I do, and now I don't think. And they want them to learn to think critically and strategically, not use AI.
0: My whole life, my parents would say, you don't think before you do something. Maybe I've been AI in it all along.
1: There you go.
0: You don't think when you say something. Okay.
1: The Shedd Aquarium got a new beluga whale.
4: Baby beluga.
0: You know what? They always look like they're happy. They are smiling.
1: They're my fourth favorite animal.
0: Wow.
1: Yeah, I love belugas. They're so cute. They do look very happy. Actually, they got 10 of them. There is a Canadian.
0: That's a bunch of belugas.
1: It is. That's so many belugas. There was a Canadian aquarium. A bundle of belugas.
3: That sounds right, actually. Yeah,
1: I got a bundle of belugas on the way. I guess a Canadian place shut down and they needed a new home, so the Shedd. How do you fly those in? I mean, how do you even carry 10 beluga whales somewhere?
0: They're big. And they're smiling.
1: They are.
0: Don't care.
1: They're
0: happy. We'll go with you.
1: They smile even when they're not happy.
0: I'll sit and coach. I don't care. I'm a beluga.
1: Sounds like a woman, doesn't it? We smile even when we're not happy. Welcome.
0: You do?
1: We do. Welcome to Whale Talk, everybody.
3: Oh, more whales.
1: Free Willy is getting a reboot. I have to say, I didn't see the first Free Willy.
0: I didn't either.
1: You didn't? Did anybody see Free Willy? Who was watching Free Willy?
0: I think it was a hit.
1: It was. Well,
0: somebody did.
1: It was released in 1993. It was made for $20 million. It made $115 million, which back in 93 was really amazing. Michael Jackson had the theme song, Will You Be There? It was a top 10 hit. Multiple sequels for that. So, yeah, they are really bringing Kiko was an orca whale. And
3: Kiko.
0: Who the hell's Willie? Yeah.
1: Willie is, I think, yeah.
3: Is that the boy?
1: I guess.
3: I don't know.
1: Yeah, I guess so.
0: You wouldn't free a boy. You'd free a damn whale.
1: He's an orphaned boy.
3: Yeah, it's like a coming of age story.
1: He's an orphaned boy who befriended a captive orca. That's why I didn't see it, I guess. I guess the whole...
0: Is that the one with the tiger? The kid and the tiger?
1: Oh, that's the other one on the raft. The raft when he's on the... When he has the tiger on the raft. What the heck is that called?
3: I can't remember that one.
0: Kid and the tiger. I don't know.
1: That should have been a showbiz quiz question.
0: That's Free the Tiger. Yeah. Free Simba.
1: Well, if you want to be a part of Hollywood, there's a new show, a hit show, I feel like, that's crowdfunding to get the first two episodes made. They already have the trailer made. It looks wonderful. It sounds like a hit. Dinosaurs of the Wild West.
0: Well, that sounds fun.
1: Yes, it's a new spin on the old-time Western with dinosaurs, because it turns out in this civilization, it wasn't built on horses. It was built on dinosaurs. So if you want to kickstart and get a part of that campaign, you can be part of this hit, Dinosaurs of the Wild West.
0: Hey, the Kid and the Tiger movie, I Googled it. Life of Pie?
3: Pie. Oh, I never saw that one.
1: I never saw that either.
0: It's pretty really with a tiger and a kid.
1: Dave, did you hear what producer Dan just said? It's supposed to be visually appealing.
3: That's what I've heard.

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0: 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It's nice to have my daughter in town, sort of. She came for the Windy City Smokeout.
1: To see Hootie and the Blowfish? She actually traveled from Houston to see Hootie and the Blowfish.
0: She went last night. She loves them. I'll tell you something funny about it. But she's texting me at 10 o'clock at night when I'm trying to go to sleep, telling me, oh, they're so good. Wait till you hear the other thing she said.

0: Human League at 94.7 WLS. 7:11 is the time. It's Dave and Kim with temperatures today, low 80s, then mid 80s tomorrow, and the most sunshine with upper 80s will be Sunday. Pretty dry weekend is what we're looking at. So, my daughter was there for Hootie and the Blowfish last night. She's always liked that band.
1: To the point where she could travel, she traveled all the way from Houston. That's crazy. I do like Hootie, though.
0: Well, her boyfriend lives here, so here's the thing, though. She told me last night, she goes, Dad, you think they could play my wedding? And I'm like, oh, sure, I'll give Darius Rucker a call.
1: Because it might not be as much as you think.
0: Well, I was even surprised she was talking about getting married, because last I heard, she's like, I haven't decided yet.
1: Right, because it's her boyfriend is called Deadbeat Bob.
0: Deadbeat Bob.
1: How long have they been together now?
0: 3 years, four, maybe? I don't know. Yes, yeah. That's why he's Deadbeat Bob to me, because there's no ring.
1: And she's in her 30s.
0: But she's talking about a wedding with Hootie and the Blowfish playing. Well, I want to kind of go if they do.
1: Yeah, I don't think they'd be as much as you think. I don't think so. It would
0: be
1: about,
0: typically
1: range between $40,000 and $55,000.
2: No way. For Hootie?
1: Yeah.
2: Really?
1: Yeah.
0: For a private show?
1: For a private or corporate event. Their booking fees are between $40,000 and $55,000.
2: She can swing that. She's a big time lawyer.
1: Right. And you know, hey, she wants
0: father
1: that
0: father of the bride pays for the damn wedding, pretty soon.
1: Oh, come on. You have Disney stock. You're good. Jeez. You've been using your Disney stock to save up for it. You're good. So I will be invited to your daughter's wedding, right? If you have Hootie and the Blowfish.
2: Hootie and the Blowfish.
1: I would like to. I would like to go to that.
0: I'm going to have everybody pay a cover charge.
2: Yeah.
1: You know, some people are doing that for weddings now. They're sending out, even for parties. Like, some guy had a birthday party I saw on Reddit, and he invited everybody, and it had a schedule and how much they needed to pay to come. I'm like, if you are hosting your own birthday party, you can't charge people.
0: My wife and I always said we were going to redo our wedding because her cheap ass dad, my father-in-law, had a cash bar. There was beer and wine and then a cash bar. I was like, what?
1: That's becoming more prevalent, though, because people can't afford those big weddings.
0: We always said we'd redo it and then changed our mind.
1: But now you're going to be the one throwing the wedding. You're going to be the one hiring Hootie and the Blowfish.
0: It's cash bar. Believe me, tickets to get in.
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1: I'll bring a gift. 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
0: Okay.
1: And I want to be there to support you as father of the bride, too, of course. 8094 eastbound between Kennedy Avenue and Burr Street.
0: He didn't ask yet, you know.
1: I know, it's been 4 years.
0: Okay.
1: I mean, is this ever going to happen? What the heck is going on? An accident, 8094 eastbound between Kennedy Avenue and Burr Street. The left center lane is blocked, and that is Chicago traffic on 94.7 WLS.
6: Chicago traffic.
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13: A colleague of mine went to a meeting of the primetime seniors the other week. There are programs like this all over the country for people in their 60s, 70s, 80s, and beyond to stay active. It's not just something to keep older folks busy. It helps to keep their bodies in shape and their brains sharp. Showing up with a good attitude is a must, and research shows that having the right mindset actually does lead to better physical aging. So if you need some suggestions to boost your positivity, experts we talked to recommended focusing on goals, which can boost your confidence. Practice gratitude, they said. One of the seniors my colleague met told her that just waking up in the morning is, quote, better than the alternative. That's true. Focus on the things you can control. Diet and exercise, and very importantly, surround yourself with positive people, because that can be contagious. I'm Dr. Sanjay Gupta, helping you live a better life.
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0: 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Kim, do you know the date?
1: I do not.
0: If you're going to Earth, Wind, and Fire with Lionel Richie, September 30th at the United Center. That's perfect for this song, September.
1: I was going to say, didn't we just have this

0: 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Dave and Kim, just about 7:30 here, so showbiz quiz in just a second. But we were talking about my daughter wanting to have a wedding with Hootie and the Blowfish playing there on the fun. I said something wrong before?
1: Cheap-ass father-in-law. Boy, there's going to be heck to pay when you get home.
0: He's dead.
2: Oh, well.
0: I'm good.
1: It's not going to bother him. It's going to bother his little precious girl.
0: Oh, no, I think she was unhappy, too. We didn't want a cash bar at our wedding.
1: Oh, boy. Okay, all right. I'm just saying. See what happens tonight.
3: I think that's a thing now because people are trying to save money on weddings, so cash bar is becoming more
0: I was married
3: normal.
0: Long time ago.
3: I was going to say.
0: The Bears hadn't won the Super Bowl yet.
3: Well, your wife has been with you longer than she was with her husband or with her father at this point.
0: Yeah, I said that to her mom the other day.
3: Mm-hmm.
0: I go, hey, you only had her till she was like 22. I've had her ever since. I'm like, you gave her up.
3: Yep.
0: You did, and she gets mad at me.
3: But
0: you didn't want her anymore.
3: She's been married a lot longer than she was with her dad. So,
0: yep.
3: Sorry.
0: No cash bars at weddings.
3: Huh. I agree. I'm in agreement with that. But if I'm paying for it, cash bar at wedding.
0: Yeah, there it is. All right, let's try to give away some cash. A showbiz quiz. You're taking on Kim today, 312-922-9470. Good luck.
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5: weather.
0: There could be a little morning fog around, but otherwise sun and clouds and a spotty shower is possible. 80 degrees today, mid-80s tomorrow with sun and clouds, all sun and upper 80s on Sunday. It's 70 in Aurora now. Aurora's got 70 degrees now, going to 80.
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12: A better life with Dr. Sanjay Gupta.
13: By age 35, two-thirds of American men will experience some degree of noticeable hair loss. And by age 50, about 85% of men will have significantly thinning hair. That's according to the American Hair Loss Association. Now, one dermatologist explained that hair loss can either be genetic where it can be triggered by stress, illness, surgery, medications, major life events. No matter the cause, a lot of men, understandably, are frustrated by hair loss because it seems like a loss of control. You can take great care of your scalp by all sorts of expensive lotions and potions, but that might not matter. There are some tried and true medications that might work, like minoxidil or finasteride. But another solution is just shaving it off. And I've heard more and more how liberating this can be for a lot of guys. That's the ultimate control of their appearance. I'm Dr. Sanjay Gupta, helping you live a better life.
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0: 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You want to play?
1: Oh, yeah.
2: Oh, yeah. What's your name?
1: I'm John. Nice to be back on the show.
2: Hey, John. It's good to have you on our show as part of it. What's your regular job when you're not on the radio?
1: I work at hotels. I do executive meetings.
2: Ooh, fancy.
0: Kind of fancy. Where are you from?
1: Bolingbrook.
0: Oh, man, we could have a complete weekend. Go to Cracker Barrel for breakfast and then head over there to Costco, fill our tanks and get a bunch of cheap food. Then go over to IKEA and put together some furniture. It's awesome in Bolingbrook.
1: Oh, man, but what about Taco Tuesday, Dave?
0: I get in trouble if I speak about it too much.
2: It's Friday, but he has been known to bring up Taco Tuesday on a Friday. It's his thing.
1: Yeah. All right. Kim, please leave the room.
2: Okay.
0: Cochina 53 is always good for Taco Tuesday, by the way.
1: Ooh, I have to try that.
0: All right, three questions. Get more than Kim. Get the $50 jackpot. Ties go to Dave and Kim. Question one. A new horror movie in this franchise opens in theaters this weekend. In the first three movies, Bruce Campbell plays Ash and fights Deadites. Any idea what movie opens in theaters this weekend?
1: I knew I had to look at movies. No idea with Bruce.
0: That's okay. I didn't know it either. John Mellencamp's going to be in Tinley Park tomorrow night. We gave away a bunch of tickets. He was previously engaged to this When Harry Met Sally actress. She was also in Sleepless in Seattle. She's a cutie. Who was John Mellencamp engaged to?
1: Meg Ryan.
0: Yeah. And a Puerto Rico court has dismissed some claims against this star, but he still has ongoing proceedings against him. Plagiarism and stealing voice samples and stuff. He is best known for, and to me only known for, playing the halftime show at the Super Bowl.
1: It's going to be Benito, Bad Bunny.
3: Yeah, good job, man. Benito.
0: Muy bueno, sí. Okay, hang on, let's go get Kim.
1: All right.
2: All right, what are we looking at?
0: John got two out of three. First one's tough.
2: Okay.
0: The one he couldn't get, the new horror movie that's in the franchise opens this weekend.
2: Oh, Evil Dead.
3: Job.
0: Three previous movies. Bruce Campbell played Ash, who fought Deadites. Okay, fine. John Mellencamp in Tinley Park tomorrow. Remember, he was engaged to the When Harry Met Sally actress. She was also
2: Meg Ryan.
0: Yeah. Mm-hmm. I wonder what happened there. They'd be a kind of cute couple.
2: I read a little bit about it.
3: He's a jerk.
2: Yeah, he's not the best person to date.
0: Pain in the ass.
2: He's just a jerk, and he was like, he'll do whatever he wants, and you just have to follow.
3: I'm going tomorrow night. It should be fun.
0: He sounds good. Yeah. And lastly, a Puerto Rico court has dismissed some claims against this artist. He's still got ongoing proceedings. Like plagiarism and stealing voice samples. He's a pretty well-known artist from Puerto Rico. He played the halftime show at the Super Bowl.
2: Oh, Bad Bunny. I thought it was Bad Bunny, but I was afraid to guess. But he is probably the biggest. Other than Ricky Martin, he's the...
3: Oh, yeah, Ricky Martin, that's true.
0: Is his real name Benito?
3: It is. I looked it up.
1: That should have been the question.
0: How'd you know that, John?
1: because I'm best friends. We're on first-name basis.
0: Oh, very nice.
2: He can call the bunny. He can call Benito anytime he wants.
0: Show him your second-place prize and your $100 gift certificate.
2: Yeah, he would be so impressed, wouldn't he? Yes, you've got a Showbiz Quiz silver medal and a $100 gift card to Tree Time Christmas Creations in Lake Barrington. They're having their Tree Time Christmas in July sale. There's also treetime.com. So you can do some shopping. And it's so awesome. I walked out of there with so many amazing things.
0: Enjoy, John. And now there's $100 in the jackpot for when we play again Monday morning on 94.7 WLS.
1: All right. Thank you, guys.

0: Houston. 94.7 WLS. Good morning, Dave and Kim at 7:54. Just so excited that Kim has won one in a row now in Showbiz Quiz.
1: Good job, Kim.
2: Thank you. Thank you. I don't want to brag. I'm pretty humble about that.
0: Wow. Remember when you were good at it a long time ago?
2: Vaguely, because it has not happened in a while. It's
0: been some time. All right, sun and clouds, a spotty shower possible, low 80s, mid 80s tomorrow, though, and Sunday, all sunshine and upper 80s, so kind of cool. The weekend's finally here. Now some stories from the Dave and Kim newsfeed.
2: Okay. You're such a smart aleck.
0: I'm not.
2: Call it out, my show, Bizquid. Well, there is a smell in the south suburbs, thanks to the Thornton reservoirs. That's what's responsible for keeping the sewage out of the streets and out of our water. But it's 94% full. We talked about this on Monday because of all of the rain. So what's happening is it's at the top. And at the top is all that yummy smell. And in South Holland and surrounding communities, it's been described as like decaying animals.
0: Oh, good.
2: Putrid. Foul. Like rotten sewage. A stale garbage can. So it smells very... And you don't want that to overflow into the streets.
0: I think I'll stick with bottled water.
2: Oh, it's so gross.
0: I thought reservoirs are the ones that you end up drinking from.
2: This particular one is what keeps, you know, the rain, the storm.
0: Waste treatment.
2: Yeah. The putrid is one of my favorite words, though, now. Oh. It just really kind of describes everything, doesn't it? Just the word sounds awful.
0: It does.
2: I'm going to use it more now. The Bears-themed Hallmark holiday movie is shooting downtown. It's been spotted outside our studios, actually. I walked in, or when I came in yesterday, you saw the trucks and we saw the trucks. I assumed it was one of the Chicago Fire or Met or something. No, it's Holiday Touchdown, a Bears love story. It's the Hallmark movie. No, it's going to be wonderful. So far, they have been out here outside NBC Tower. They were also filming Soldier Field, Andersonville, the hardware store there, that one that's pretty iconic.
0: I thought it was the one on Belmont. There's an old True Value there, but I don't know.
2: I love True Value. I like that old-fashioned hardware store. They're more expensive, but it's just so nice to walk into an old-fashioned place. It's like walking into a bookstore. Just feels good. So, yeah, you could probably see them filming all over if you see fake snow. That's why. I saw fake snow once. When we were down at the other, it was underneath the subway downtown in the Loop, and some homeless guy, right before I got there, peed in it, and they were so mad because they had to redo all the fake snow.
1: Sounds about right.
0: It seems more realistic if it has some bums pee in it.
2: I was like, oh my gosh, this is so Chicago. All right, if you're going to the University of Chicago, they have one of the best law schools in the country, but your first year, you will not be able to use your phone or your laptop in all your required classes because everybody's using AI. So they're trying to combat AI because they want people to think critically and strategically, and it makes you so you don't have to think anymore.
0: I wonder if we're all going to wind up stupid because computers will think for it. Like, I don't know my times tables anymore because I got a calculator.
2: But I do think that, I think you're right. Because
0: you're dumb.
2: I use ChatGPT to write a bunch of stuff for me recently so I don't have to think.
1: A boss asked me about AI yesterday, and I lied to him, and I'm like, oh, I know about that. And then I used AI to look up the question about AI that he asked me. Yeah, it was...
2: And it gives you all the information.
0: You're lying about using AI.
1: Yeah.
2: I mean, it's crazy. So you're lying about AI with AI. Got
1: with
2: it.
1: With AI, yeah.
2: That's fantastic. It is. The Shed is getting a beluga.
3: Baby beluga.
0: They're the happiest whale ever. They're just smiling all the time. They look happy.
2: They look cuddly.
0: They look like they ran into a wall.
2: It's my fourth favorite animal. I love beluga whales, and I love this song from Rafi. Actually, we're getting 10 of them. The aquarium is rescuing the beluga whales from Marineland of Canada, and they're flying. So they have to swim them into a stretcher, and they're lifted out by a special whale sling before they're put in the plane.
0: Do we have enough money to feed 10 beluga whales?
2: I think they're rehoming them once they get them. So these poor whales.
0: So you can adopt one? I want to adopt a beluga whale.
2: Yeah, you can adopt a beluga whale. In your studio apartment down here in Streeterville.
0: They're always smiling. They're fun to have around. I'm going to do it.
2: If you think it's tight for you and your wife now, can you imagine adding a beluga whale?
1: God, please get a beluga. Get one, Dave. Please do it.
0: I mean,
2: where are you going to keep it? Just an aquarium in your living room? I got it. And welcome to Whale Talk. Free Willy. Free Willy is getting a reboot. We found out earlier none of us have seen Free Willy. It was released in 1993. It's about an orphan boy who befriends a captive orca named Keiko.
0: I thought all this time the damn whale was Willie.
1: I did.
2: As did I.
0: This is stupid. Ask AI. I don't believe that's true.
2: I can tell you right now.
0: You don't free a little kid, you free Willie.
2: I'm not going to be seeing it now. If the whale's not named Willie and I've thought of this whole time, I am not seeing it. I am done with free Willie.
0: What's AI say? Because this doesn't sound right.
2: I'm sorry. Okay. He's
0: anybody see that stupid movie?
1: In Free Willy?
2: See? AI. This is what he's doing.
1: This is what I do with my life
2: This
1: now.
2: Is what I do with my life, too. It's sad.
1: It's taking a second.
2: That and doom scrolling. We're trying to, make up for the time where he's looking this thing up.
0: See, artificial intelligence isn't that smart all the time. Just because
1: so Willy in I'm Free saying Willy thank is you. A captive orca. It says here.
2: Then maybe Kiko is its real name?
1: Wait, Willy is the central orca character, a young wild-born whale. So that's what they're saying. I don't know.
2: So maybe Kiko is its real name.
0: You know what? The AI is right. The DJ's wrong. Kim doesn't know what the hell she's talking about. She didn't see the movie.
2: I used
0: we
2: AI.
0: We apologize for the incorrect information you received
2: AI,
0: in three...
2: I used Google AI.
0: Something's
2: the
0: wrong.
2: World Cup halftime show. Just keeps getting bigger. Shakira, Madonna, and BTS. That was the OGs. And now, the Biebs was added. Justin Bieber. So this is going to be huge. So it's going to be on the last, July 19th. It's going to be during the last, the finals of the World Cup. Chris Martin curated the show. He'll perform with Coldplay as well. And the PS22 chorus, which was the viral elementary school choir from New York City.
0: I also heard Kid Rock and there's going to be a UFC fight. Get it? See what I did?
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5: A better life with Dr. Sanjay Gupta.
6: There are lots of things you can measure to get an idea of how healthy you are at any given moment. Temperature, heart rate, blood pressure, just to name a few. But how about how healthy you will be and how long you're likely to live? According to a new study out of the University at Buffalo, two simple strength tests are pretty accurate at predicting longevity in older women. One is hand grip strength, and the other is how quickly people can stand up from a seated position without using their arms. By the way, I remember interviewing former President Jimmy Carter when he was quite old and being really impressed how he just popped out of the chair without using his arms. Not a lot of older people can actually do that. But I think the message here is that maintaining strength as you age is going to help you perform everyday activities, but also help you avoid injury and stay independent. I'm Dr. Sanjay Gupta, helping you live a better life.
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0: Dave and Kim at 94.7 WLS, where at some point this weekend, because time's running out, you got to qualify for $1,000. There's going to be five winners.
1: Yeah, this is the good kind of homework. You just have to go to 94.7WLS.com, and we're going to have five. It's called the
0: Summer Vacay Payday.
1: So that's your homework, but the payoff is spectacular.

0: Dave and Kim at 94.7 WLS, where there's something kind of bass-ackwards going on over here. There's only one of us that has a child at home.
1: Uh-huh. But the two of you did something childish.
0: Yeah, I guess kind of. We'll explain coming up.

0: Los Lobos. 94.7 WLS. Good morning, 825. It's Dave Fogel and Kim Burke. Dave and Kim with temperatures low 80s today. A spotty shower is possible. Sun and clouds. Mid-80s tomorrow. Sun and clouds. And all sunshine Sunday and upper 80s. So it'll be a pretty nice weekend. However, somebody might need to do something that producer Dan and I already did.
1: It's so bizarre. Yes, go see a kid's movie.
0: Spending time inside. Yeah, well, here's the thing. Toy Story 5, my daughter, it was a Father's Day sort of celebration.
1: It was really cool because you and your daughter saw it when she was a little girl. So then for Father's Day, you went together. And producer Dan did take his nephews.
2: Yep, right? That was fun.
0: But you, with a 7-year-old, lives in your house every single day. Nothing.
1: No.
0: Bupkis.
1: We've been busy. We've been busy out time. We've been busy with sprinkling. We've been busy with the hose. We've been busy with all that kind of stuff. But
0: I'm hearing child neglect. That's all I can hear.
1: Well,
0: right.
1: I will take care of that on Sunday. I think it's going to depend. Her little friend is coming over because his mom, who is a friend, is pregnant and she's due next month. So they're going to tour Northwestern, the delivery area, and you can't bring kids.
0: Kids were born, we didn't take it.
1: So she's going to tour that to see which one they want to go to, but you can't bring kids to it. So she's like texting me in a panic. I'm like, drop him off, you know? So we're going to do sprinkler and stuff like that, but I think we might go see Toy Story 5.
0: Supposed to be a nice day Sunday.
1: We could do both, I guess.
0: Want me to just tell you how it ends and you can tell the kids?
1: No, don't ruin it for me. I want to see it.
0: Here's what happens.
1: No!
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1: Inbound on the Kennedy between Sacramento Avenue and Hubbard Street Tunnel. There's an accident on the right shoulder there. If you're inbound on the Kennedy from O'Hare to the Jane Byrne, that will take you about 45 minutes as you make your way through that little stretch there. Just solid traffic if you are on Veterans Memorial Tollway, northbound between 22nd, just before North Avenue. The accident there has 3 right lanes blocked, and it also has southbound Veterans Memorial taking a look and slowing things down on that side. That is Chicago traffic on 94.7 WLS.
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9: A Better Life with Dr. Sanjay Gupta.
10: A colleague of mine went to a meeting of the primetime seniors the other week. There are programs like this all over the country for people in their 60s, 70s, 80s, and beyond to stay active. It's not just something to keep older folks busy. It helps to keep their bodies in shape and their brains sharp. Showing up with a good attitude is a must, and research shows that having the right mindset actually does lead to better physical aging. So if you need some suggestions to boost your positivity, experts we talked to recommended focusing on goals, which can boost your confidence. Practice gratitude, they said. One of the seniors my colleague met told her that just waking up in the morning is, quote, better than the alternative. That's true. Focus on the things you can control. Diet and exercise, and very importantly, surround yourself with positive people, because that can be contagious. I'm Dr. Sanjay Gupta, helping you live a better life.
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0: 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Tired and beautiful.
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2: Oh, Taste of Chicago is this weekend. It actually started on Wednesday. The Big 1,000-Pound Eli's Cheesecake is tomorrow at 11.

0: 94.7 WLS, Dave and Kim with the weekend forecast looking pretty good. Low 80s today, mid 80s tomorrow, and upper 80s, all sunshine on Sunday. Not a bad weekend at all. Let's take a last look at some stories from the Dave and Kim newsfeed.
1: Unless, of course, you live in the south suburbs and you have to smell that smell from the Thornton Reservoir.
0: Yeah, that doesn't sound good.
1: So the reservoir is the biggest, one of the biggest of its kind, and it's meant to hold rainwater and all that stuff so the sewage doesn't overflow, you know, so it doesn't go out into the streets and into our drinking water. Well, it's 94% full, which means some of the sewage is starting to seep in. And the smell in South Holland and surrounding communities has been described as like decaying animals.
0: Ew.
1: Foul. Uh-huh. Putrid,
0: maybe,
1: which is
0: maybe
1: my new
0: a water
1: favorite.
0: Tower. Make it a water tower instead of a reservoir.
1: I don't know. That's my new favorite word, though, putrid. Like rotten sewage, a stale garbage can. So it smells really lovely.
0: Yuck.
1: And if it gets really hot, yucky. The Bears-themed Hallmark holiday movie has been filming all over downtown. People are spotting them filming that. It's called Holiday Touchdown, a Bears love story. The first time they have Bears players in the Hallmark movie. And they were filming right out here, outside of NBC Tower.
0: I saw all the trucks, but I figured Chicago Fire, Chicago Med, Chicago PD or something.
1: That's exactly what I thought yesterday. I saw them. I'm like, oh, one of the Chicagos is filming out here. But it's not. It's the Holiday Touchdown. They also were filming at Soldier Field and the Andersonville Hardware Store.
0: They need to go to Hammond. See what I did there?
1: We are not including Hammond in the new Bears movie. It will not be. Hallmark is a happy place. It's a place where you can forget about teams
0: Hammond's
1: leaving.
0: Happy. Yeah, Indiana's thrilled.
1: The World Cup halftime show just keeps getting bigger. The OGs, Shakira, Madonna, BTS. Those are three huge names. BTS, you know how hard it is to get a ticket to see BTS. And they just added...
0: Bachman Turner's Sober Drive?
1: No. That would be BTS, the K-pop. Justin Bieber, was just added. Chris Martin curated the show, so he's going to perform with Coldplay, his band, and the PS22 chorus, which is the viral elementary school choir from New York City.
0: Sounds awesome.
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23: For more than a decade, the Environmental Working Group has put out a list of the so-called Dirty Dozen. These are the non-organic produce contaminated with the highest levels of pesticides. Well, this year, spinach topped the list, followed by kale, collard, mustard greens, strawberries, grapes, nectarines, peaches, cherries, apples, blackberries, pears, potatoes, and blueberries. Now, all these fruits and vegetables are part of a healthy diet, so no one is saying you shouldn't eat them. Point is, though, you could consider buying these items organic if and when you can, and then taking extra care when you wash them. The FDA recommends rinsing all fruits and vegetables, even the ones that are organic, under running water that is slightly warmer than room temperature. Don't use soap, bleach, or any fancy produce washes. I'm Dr. Sanjay Gupta, helping you live a better life.
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1: Woo-hoo! That would be showbiz quiz. It's okay. Standing ovation. The wave? No! Just for one in a row?
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0: 94.7 WLS. I'm not so happy. My daughter went and saw Hootie and the Blowfish at the Windy City Smokeout last night.
1: Why?
0: Because now she wants them to play her wedding.
1: You know, I did look it up, though. It's only like $40,000 to have Hootie and the Blowfish play your wedding.
0: Only. 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
16: A better life with Dr. Sanjay Gupta.
17: By age 35, two-thirds of American men will experience some degree of noticeable hair loss. And by age 50, about 85% of men will have significantly thinning hair. That's according to the American Hair Loss Association. Now, one dermatologist explained that hair loss can either be genetic or it can be triggered by stress, illness, surgery, medications, major life events. No matter the cause, a lot of men, understandably, are frustrated by hair loss because it seems like a loss of control. You can take great care of your scalp by all sorts of expensive lotions and potions, but that might not matter. There are some tried and true medications that might work, like minoxidil or finasteride. But another solution is just shaving it off, and I've heard more and more how liberating this can be for a lot of guys. That's the ultimate control of their appearance. I'm Dr. Sanjay Gupta, helping you live a better life.
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1: Did I sound cool when I said it like that?
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0: Dave and Kim at 94.7 WLS wrapping things up for the week. We'll get our weekend going here. Got Erin Carmen coming in. She's got those tickets for you to go to Six Flags Great America, a four-pack in the noon hour. Hang on to get them.
1: Okay, so what was trending on the Dave and Kim show today? Hootie and the Blowfish, Windy City Smokeout. We've decided that Hootie is going to play your daughter's wedding.
0: My daughter decided that, but yeah, she's not even been engaged yet, so it doesn't matter.
1: Well, it's been 4 years. Don't you think it's about time?
0: No rush.
1: Well, you know, by the time she gets married, Hootie and the Blowfish, maybe they'll be cheaper.
0: I like that plan.
1: You know, maybe she'll be 80 and Hootie will be like 100 years old and he'll still be performing.
0: Discount.
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2: 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All right. 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
12: 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In the run-up to bedtime, everyone's phone should go away, no questions asked. 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I'm Dr. Sanjay Gupta, helping you live a better life.
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It's Aaron Carmen. I'm not happy that my son's travel baseball season is over, but I did get to ride my bike into work today. 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

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What are your plans this weekend? 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
9: A better life with Dr. Sanjay Gupta.
14: Few people now have asked me about a TikTok trend that they've come across. It's called 75 Hard. The challenge was created by entrepreneur and author Andy Frisella, who calls it a, quote, transformative mental toughness program and an Ironman for your brain. So here's what it entails. Eat a structured diet with no alcohol, drink a gallon of water, read 10 pages of nonfiction, take a progress photo, and complete two 45-minute workouts, one of them outdoors, every day for 75 days. Quite a challenge. We asked CNN fitness contributor Dana Santis about this, who reminded us that sustainable fitness isn't about punishment or proving discipline through extremes. It's about building habits that integrate into your lifestyle in a way that feels supportive and repeatable. If you ask me, that's going to be the key to long-term success. I'm Dr. Sanjay Gupta, helping you live a better life.
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And take us with you, Brookfield, wherever you go this weekend. 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

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I don't have a tournament to go to today. Because my son's season is over, travel baseball. 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And if anybody wants to take me out on their boats, I'll have my thumb in the air waiting for you.

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7: 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A Better Life with Dr. Sanjay Gupta.
25: By age 35, two-thirds of American men will experience some degree of noticeable hair loss. And by age 50, about 85% of men will have significantly thinning hair. That's according to the American Hair Loss Association. Now, one dermatologist explained that hair loss can either be genetic or it can be triggered by stress, illness, surgery, medications, major life events. No matter the cause, a lot of men, understandably, are frustrated by hair loss because it seems like a loss of control. You can take great care of your scalp by all sorts of expensive lotions and potions, but that might not matter. There are some tried and true medications that might work, like minoxidil or finasteride. But another solution is just shaving it off. And I've heard more and more how liberating this can be for a lot of guys. That's the ultimate control of their appearance. I'm Dr. Sanjay Gupta, helping you live a better life.
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94.7 WLS. Well, you wouldn't think there'd be any more firsts at Wrigley Field as long as it's been around, but there is. Tomorrow, the first ever comedy show. John Mulaney. Well, that would be fun. I'm going to check and see if there's still tickets.

looks like there are some good tickets, a few still available for John Mulaney tomorrow night at Wrigley Field. Oh, man. Thank you, Kool and the Gang, for this song. And they'll be playing at Ravinia in August. I'm telling you, the choices we have.

0: the rain and the storms have moved out. It's just going to be a beautiful weekend. Perfect summer weekend. Sunny, 82 today, 84 tomorrow, 87 on Sunday. And then brace yourself. Next week, we're going to be into the 90s.
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0: 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Ooh, I gotta have faith. 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
4: A better life with Dr. Sanjay Gupta.
5: For decades, the prevailing wisdom for someone who's had a heart attack has been to put them on beta blockers for the rest of their life. But new research suggests that might not be necessary, and that the benefits of these medications probably taper off after a year or two. On the whole, and for the average person, beta blockers are very safe and very effective. But, as with any medication, they can come with a cost. A financial one, and also potential side effects. We're talking about things like fatigue, dizziness, dry mouth, dry eyes. I want to be clear when I say that you absolutely should talk to your doctor before starting or stopping any medication. Point is, if you're years out from a heart attack and you're in otherwise good health, you might want to ask your doctor about discontinuing beta blockers. You'll want to, of course, keep up a healthy lifestyle, diet, exercise, and sleep. I'm Dr. Sanjay Gupta, helping you live a better life.
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Kick It Off. The Cafe Triple Play. 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
10: For decades, the prevailing wisdom for someone who's had a heart attack has been to put them on beta blockers for the rest of their life. But new research suggests that might not be necessary, and that the benefits of these medications probably taper off after a year or two. On the whole, and for the average person, beta blockers are very safe and very effective. But, as with any medication, they can come with a cost. A financial one, and also potential side effects. We're talking about things like fatigue, dizziness, dry mouth, dry eyes. I want to be clear when I say that you absolutely should talk to your doctor before starting or stopping any medication. Point is, if you're years out from a heart attack and you're in otherwise good health, you might want to ask your doctor about discontinuing beta blockers. You'll want to, of course, keep up a healthy lifestyle, diet, exercise, and sleep. I'm Dr. Sanjay Gupta, helping you live a better life.
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1: All right, Kyle from Joliet, you're up. 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
1: 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It's summer. Congratulations. You got four tickets to Six Flags Great America.
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10: A better life with Dr. Sanjay Gupta.
11: They say consistency is key, but sometimes you just gotta switch it up. A new study out of Harvard School of Public Health found that varying your exercise routine could add years to your life. What exercise someone did didn't matter much. What did matter was that all the exercises together worked all the muscle groups in their body. Now, an added benefit to changing things up is it can help you push through the plateau effect. That's when your body gets so efficient at doing something that you actually stop getting better at it. And we know from previous research that specializing in any one sport at a young age can make someone actually more prone to injury. And as experts we talk to point out, even elite athletes switch up things with their workouts, making sure to target strength, cardio, flexibility, balance, and doing that every single week. I'm Dr. Sanjay Gupta, helping you live a better life.
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I posted a pic on Facebook and Instagram, my bike ride in this morning, in this giant puddle that I was debating if I should go through or not. Yeah, I chose not to.

94.7 WLS. Yeah, maybe a puddle is not the accurate description of the massive amount of water I was about to ride my bike through. If it requires goggles and a fin, it's bigger than a puddle.

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1: weather. 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Clearly, that happened from the storms last night. Partly sunny, 82 today. Partly sunny, 84 tomorrow. Sunny, 87 on Sunday. 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
28: For years, we've been talking about both the positive and negative effects of being on social media. And I would say, by and large, for older adults, social media is net positive. Not all positive, but net positive. Helps them keep in touch with friends and stay social. But for younger people, social media use, especially heavy use, tends to be net negative. In fact, according to this year's World Happiness Report, youth who use social media more than 5 hours a day reported a lower level of well-being. And researchers who study this sort of thing found that many teens wish these platforms didn't even exist, and yet they can't seem to stop using them. Experts we talked to largely suggested two things. Ideally, along with your friend group, take some time offline. Also, try to recurate your algorithm so it shows you posts that'll make you feel good. I'm Dr. Sanjay Gupta, helping you live a better life.
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11: 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What can I do?
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And thank you, Schaumburg, for hosting BotCon this weekend. 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
20: By age 35, two-thirds of American men will experience some degree of noticeable hair loss. And by age 50, about 85% of men will have significantly thinning hair. That's according to the American Hair Loss Association. Now, one dermatologist explained that hair loss can either be genetic or it can be triggered by stress, illness, surgery, medications, major life events. No matter the cause, a lot of men, understandably, are frustrated by hair loss because it seems like a loss of control. You can take great care of your scalp by all sorts of expensive lotions and potions, but that might not matter. There are some tried and true medications that might work, like minoxidil or finasteride. But another solution is just shaving it off, and I've heard more and more how liberating this can be for a lot of guys. That's the ultimate control of their appearance. I'm Dr. Sanjay Gupta, helping you live a better life.
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94.7 WLS, because it's never too early to talk about Two Ticket Tuesday, and you can pass it along to your friends over the weekend. 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

94.7 WLS. Now, I'm the one that enjoys the heat, even in the 90s, which will be all next week. But I am not going to enjoy that electric bill because I'll be cranking out the AC.

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2: a better life with Dr. Sanjay Gupta.
3: By age 35, two-thirds of American men will experience some degree of noticeable hair loss. And by age 50, about 85% of men will have significantly thinning hair. That's according to the American Hair Loss Association. Now, one dermatologist explained that hair loss can either be genetic or it can be triggered by stress, illness, surgery, medications, major life events. No matter the cause, a lot of men, understandably, are frustrated by hair loss because it seems like a loss of control. You can take great care of your scalp by all sorts of expensive lotions and potions, but that might not matter. There are some tried and true medications that might work, like minoxidil or finasteride. But another solution is just shaving it off. And I've heard more and more how liberating this can be for a lot of guys. That's the ultimate control of their appearance. I'm Dr. Sanjay Gupta, helping you live a better life.
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7: It's a good thing she doesn't work here.
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7: I thought, yeah.
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To the water park, hanging on a lazy river, grilling in the backyard. Lamp up that party of yours.

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It's Aaron Carmen. Have a fantastic weekend. I'll miss you till Monday. Kara in for Tyler next. 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She's a good

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8: A Better Life with Dr. Sanjay Gupta.
9: For decades, the prevailing wisdom for someone who's had a heart attack has been to put them on beta blockers for the rest of their life. But new research suggests that might not be necessary, and that the benefits of these medications probably taper off after a year or two. On the whole, and for the average person, beta blockers are very safe and very effective. But, as with any medication, they can come with a cost. A financial one, and also potential side effects. We're talking about things like fatigue, dizziness, dry mouth, dry eyes. I want to be clear when I say that you absolutely should talk to your doctor before starting or stopping any medication. Point is, if you're years out from a heart attack and you're in otherwise good health, you might want to ask your doctor about discontinuing beta blockers. You'll want to, of course, keep up a healthy lifestyle, diet, exercise, and sleep. I'm Dr. Sanjay Gupta, helping you live a better life.
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1: That's where Never Give Up comes from. I wasn't Brock. I wasn't Roman. I wasn't Dwayne. 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
1: 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I'm part of your routine. I am a giver.
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Tyler's off. I'm Kara. What's going on this weekend? You know, the Bristol Renaissance Fair is kicking off every weekend through Labor Day. Next week, Aaron Carmen has your Renaissance Fair tickets. We are commercial free at 3 right now. 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

You Know It on 94.7 WLS. Shout out to Jennifer in Highland, Indiana. She's got a hot date tonight. Of course she does, because it's hot. She's being taken to Theo's Steaks and Seafood in Highland. That's a nice splurge. I've got a

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Still commercial free at 3. It just keeps going and going. I'm Kara. Tyler's back next week. Also next week, our Two Ticket Tuesday. All day long, a chance at winning a pair of tickets for Guns N' Roses.

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13: A better life with Dr. Sanjay Gupta.
14: A colleague of mine went to a meeting of the primetime seniors the other week. There are programs like this all over the country for people in their 60s, 70s, 80s, and beyond to stay active. It's not just something to keep older folks busy. It helps to keep their bodies in shape and their brains sharp. Showing up with a good attitude is a must, and research shows that having the right mindset actually does lead to better physical aging. So if you need some suggestions to boost your positivity, experts we talked to recommended focusing on goals, which can boost your confidence. Practice gratitude, they said. One of the seniors my colleague met told her that just waking up in the morning is, quote, better than the alternative. That's true. Focus on the things you can control. Diet and exercise. And very importantly, surround yourself with positive people, because that can be contagious. I'm Dr. Sanjay Gupta, helping you live a better life.
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16: What?
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17: 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Producer Ed, which one am I, Dave or Kim?
18: I can't tell.
16: Oh my God.
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0: Uh-huh. 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
19: I've got some exciting news I can share with you here coming up.
16: Am I going to still be able to be in the same room with you, or are you going to be too big a star for me?
19: It's a pretty big deal. And I don't mind telling you, I'm a pretty big deal.
16: Yeah. See? I told you.
20: I have a favorite stall. It's always the second stall at my work.
16: Me too. I'm a second stall girl too.
19: It's a good thing she doesn't work here.
16: 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We'd be fighting over it.
19: Nobody would be going to the bathroom between the two of you. You guys know I love my wife, right? I don't want to embarrass her, but I have to tell you a story of something she did. She was like so embarrassed you kind of cried.
16: So the best thing to do would be bring it up on the radio.
19: Well, that's
16: right
19: what
16: now.
19: I thought, yeah.
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What are you doing this weekend? Hopefully having a whole lot of fun. We're actually getting the weather we should have had last weekend. Figures. Thanks a lot, Mother Nature. Back to work on Monday and back with Dave and Kim in the morning and another chance of winning the Showbiz Quiz. 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

94.7 WLS. I'm Kara. Tyler's back Monday. And then on Tuesday, every hour, all day, starting at 8 with Dave and Kim. It's a two-ticket Tuesday because you don't want to miss Guns N' Roses, the end of the month in Tinley Park. 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
1: Lots of sunshine. We're looking at a low tonight of 67. It won't be sunny tonight. low to 80s tomorrow. A little bit of clouds, more sunshine. Mid to upper 80s on Sunday. We're not going to see any serious rain, if at all, until at least a week from now. Now that's good news.
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15: A better life with Dr. Sanjay Gupta.
16: For decades, the prevailing wisdom for someone who's had a heart attack has been to put them on beta blockers for the rest of their life. But new research suggests that might not be necessary, and that the benefits of these medications probably taper off after a year or two. On the whole, and for the average person, beta blockers are very safe and very effective. But, as with any medication, they can come with a cost. A financial one, and also potential side effects. We're talking about things like fatigue, dizziness, dry mouth, dry eyes. I want to be clear when I say that you absolutely should talk to your doctor before starting or stopping any medication. Point is, if you're years out from a heart attack and you're in otherwise good health, you might want to ask your doctor about discontinuing beta blockers. You want to, of course, keep up a healthy lifestyle, diet, exercise, and sleep. I'm Dr. Sanjay Gupta, helping you live a better life.
0: Dave and Kim Mornings.
8: Oh no, you were on your Gen Zers job interview.
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Hey to Jenna, who's headed to Elgin's Lords Park right now to go swimming with her kids. 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
1: 94.7 traffic. Oh, boy. On the Kennedy in from O'Hare, 1 hour and 40 minutes. To get downtown, maybe stop for a bite to eat in Rosemont. Going back out, though, only just over a half hour to the airport. On the Edens, an hour and a half inbound from Lake Cook to the Chamberlain Interchange. On 290, inbound, an hour and 20 from Thorndale. It's an hour just from Wolf. Back out to Wolf, though, 37 and slow on the Stevenson. 1 hour, 10 minutes from 355 to the Dan Ryan.
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5: Colleague of mine went to a meeting of the primetime seniors the other week. There are programs like this all over the country for people in their 60s, 70s, 80s, and beyond to stay active. It's not just something to keep older folks busy. It helps to keep their bodies in shape and their brains sharp. Showing up with a good attitude is a must, and research shows that having the right mindset actually does lead to better physical aging. So if you need some suggestions to boost your positivity, experts we talked to recommended focusing on goals, which can boost your confidence. Practice gratitude, they said. One of the seniors my colleague met told her that just waking up in the morning is, quote, better than the alternative. That's true. Focus on the things you can control. Diet and exercise, and very importantly, surround yourself with positive people, because that can be contagious. I'm Dr. Sanjay Gupta, helping you live a better life.
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1: 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I'm Kara, but this is Irene Kara. 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
3: 94.7 traffic. These times are long, but an improvement from a half hour ago. An hour and 20 in from O'Hare to downtown Chicago on the Kennedy. Back out is just a half hour. On the Edens, an hour and 20 minutes gets you from Lake Cook down to the Jane Byrne Interchange on 290 inbound. It'll take an hour and 15 minutes to get downtown from Thorndale. Back out to Wolf, it's 42 minutes. And by the way, in from Wolf is about an hour. On the Stevenson inbound, 1 hour, 6 minutes, 355 to the Dan Ryan.
4: Chicago traffic.
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19: You know, summer is a great time to re-examine how much time your kids are spending on social media, along with what they are seeing and who they are engaging with. Ask them how the posts in their feed make them feel. These apps are built to be addictive, so kids, all of us in fact, will keep coming back for more, even when we are made to feel worse. It's bizarre. You might need to help your son or daughter reset their algorithm by unfollowing certain accounts and following or interacting with more positive ones. They might need suggestions of other healthier things to do, or to see you leading the way by example and putting your own phone away. In the run-up to bedtime, everyone's phone should go away, no questions asked. And if you need some help, sort of, I guess, resetting expectations, try engaging parents of your kids' friends for a more coordinated effort. I'm Dr. Sanjay Gupta, helping you live a better life.
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94.7 WLS. I'm Kara, just chatting with Adam in Forest Park. He called 312-922-9470. Adam in Forest Park has seen Guns N' Roses 9 times. What? I think I've seen them maybe 4, and that's a lot. But they never suck, that's what he said. Find out for yourself. Win Guns N' Roses tickets all day on our next 2 Ticket Tuesday. I hear the

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Oh, it's dress-up time. Yeah, people get so into the Bristol Renaissance Fair. Have you been? Ooh, it's quite a trip, man. Starts up this weekend, runs every weekend through Labor Day. 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
1: You know, summer is a great time to re-examine how much time your kids are spending on social media, along with what they are seeing and who they are engaging with. Ask them how the posts in their feed make them feel. These apps are built to be addictive, so kids, all of us in fact, will keep coming back for more, even when we are made to feel worse. It's bizarre. You might need to help your son or daughter reset their algorithm by unfollowing certain accounts and following or interacting with more positive ones. They might need suggestions of other healthier things to do, or to see you leading the way by example and putting your own phone away. In the run-up to bedtime, everyone's phone should go away, no questions asked. And if you need some help, sort of, I guess, resetting expectations, try engaging parents of your kids' friends for a more coordinated effort. I'm Dr. Sanjay Gupta, helping you live a better life.
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94.7 WLS gearing up for Guns N' Roses in a few weeks in Tinley Park by giving away tickets every hour. And our next two Ticket Tuesday. First up, Dave and Kim at 8 a.m. I've still got such a crush on Duff.

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1: Well, good news. We're under an hour now on the Kennedy. If you're coming in from the airport, that's really incredible because it was an hour and 40 minutes. An hour or two ago. I'm not even lying. Anyway, half hour gets you out to the airport. There's some fun stuff going on tonight. Off of 290 near Damon, you'll see congestion because of the Windy City smokeout. And then congestion by Sox Park. Be careful on the roads.
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12: A better life with Dr. Sanjay Gupta.
13: By age 35, two-thirds of American men will experience some degree of noticeable hair loss. And by age 50, about 85% of men will have significantly thinning hair. That's according to the American Hair Loss Association. Now, one dermatologist explained that hair loss can either be genetic or it can be triggered by stress, illness, surgery, medications, major life events. No matter the cause, a lot of men, understandably, are frustrated by hair loss because it seems like a loss of control. You can take great care of your scalp by all sorts of expensive lotions and potions, but that might not matter. There are some tried and true medications that might work, like minoxidil or finasteride. But another solution is just shaving it off. And I've heard more and more how liberating this can be for a lot of guys. That's the ultimate control of their appearance. I'm Dr. Sanjay Gupta, helping you live a better life.
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1: 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You said I look a little like Demi Moore.
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94.7 WLS. Remember way back last weekend when the weather was awful on the 4th of July? Lots of fireworks shows canceled, like in Naperville. Many have been rescheduled. In Naperville, they are rescheduled, not this weekend, Saturday, August 8th.

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2: What a beautiful night. These are what summers in Chicago are all about. 78 right now. The sun's going to set around 827, dropping about 10 more degrees. Low 80s tomorrow, mid 80s Sunday, back into the 90s next week. No rain till at least next Friday.
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25: Few people now have asked me about a TikTok trend that they've come across. It's called 75 Hard. The challenge was created by entrepreneur and author Andy Frisella, who calls it a, quote, transformative mental toughness program and an Ironman for your brain. So here's what it entails. Eat a structured diet with no alcohol, drink a gallon of water, read 10 pages of nonfiction, take a progress photo, and complete 2 45-minute workouts, one of them outdoors, every day for 75 days. Quite a challenge. We asked CNN fitness contributor Dana Santis about this, who reminded us that sustainable fitness isn't about punishment or proving discipline through extremes. It's about building habits that integrate into your lifestyle in a way that feels supportive and repeatable. If you ask me, that's going to be the key to long-term success. I'm Dr. Sanjay Gupta, helping you live a better life.
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6: I've got some exciting news I can share with you here coming up.
1: Am I going to still be able to be in the same room with you, or are you going to be too big a star for me?
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7: I have a favorite stall. 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
6: 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You guys know I love my wife, right? I don't want to embarrass her, but I have to tell you a story of something she did. She was like so embarrassed you kind of cried.
1: So the best thing to do would be bring it up on the radio.
6: Well, that's
1: right
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